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1: 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Head in a daze, thought

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That's when I knew that your heart was scarring. Friends to lovers need a part to star in. 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

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Now you don't need to

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I say you look so fine that I really want to make you mine. 4, 5, 6, come on and get your kicks. Now you don't need a

Në vendin e dytë, Nick, Beautiful Freaks. Beautiful nightmares and feathers and beats. Number 1.

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Beautiful nightmares and feathers and feet. Number one.

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So if our time is running out, day after day, we'll make the mundane a masterpiece. Oh my, my, oh my, my love, I take one look at you.

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I try to be the sun. Try to be your home and the place that you come to. Babe, I took my whole world, I put it in your hands. Really trying hard, but I don't understand.